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The DA. Yeah, that bitch had a lot to talk about before. Can the hoe see me from here? Can you see me, though? Picture me, bro.

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So let me pull my chair up, love when you wear your hair up. Increase your sugar level, let me taste your maple syrup. Unstoppable, your hair silky with every magic motion. Softer than rubbing baby skin with Carol's daughter lotion. I now understand why your ex are trying to cause commotion.

Growing up, I broke the rules for these diamonds and pearls. They took this blue rag everywhere around the world. 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It's a doggy dog world, so my mama named me Snoop. So you see why I ain't nothing but a G-thang, low. When you in it this long, you start to see things low. Little homie from Compton, Long Beach, same boat. Ain't a duo in this motherfucker, we can't smoke. Murder was the case, not guilty was the verdict. S-N-O-O-P, no matter how you word it. Game and dog, you should've wrote it when you heard it. My mama would tell you Snoop Dogg ain't perfect.

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brightest, lightest, selling bleaching cream for skin. 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Coincidence? I think it not. We're more than gold, I know they shop. They harvesting. Conspiracies I've yet to shake, like Parkinson's. 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

allô. To Jazz Acrobatics Radio. I'm your host, Mr. Doodle Biggs. Along my brothers, A1 and Beneficence. We're about to give y'all that jazz festival, baby. 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

to me, make a man dream. Ozempic and promethazine make a man lean. Mars daddy jet lag make a bitch real mean. Turn into a meme, make a big scene. Broadcast it on the whole block live from the black box. Phone call, liberation or entrapment. Mercury in retrograde at midnight, all was well. But suddenly the box became engulfed with a beam of light. Somebody get some pussy tonight.

0: Yeah. This black box need a black ox. This black box is crack rocks, coded and COVID sponsored and hosted. Like checking the yes box on a love letter, they go together. Black box. Like Snoopy and Woodstock, they flew around. Never found black box when the plane went down. Ooh, codified and codeine. Them niggas famous now. Same niggas shame us now. Black box is a dark place with no face. Thief in the night, no trace. Moving too fast in a slow pace. Back in the past, it was no race. Back up that ass, shake it fast with no pace.
1: You a fine motherfucker, won't you?
0: Yeah, black box can be a place of life and death. But outside, in the air, is where the portal is. Khadijah and Harriet on a golden chariot. Flying high, 9 ETH above the dipper. While you greasing clippers, pleasing strippers. But if you need it quicker, weed and liquor. Live on TikTok. Blasted on the

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You know what I'm saying? Gotta. Yeah. Hey, yo.

0: Check it out.
1: Yeah.
0: Iron Eyes in the house.
1: Right.
0: Robbo, Grap Lover,
1: yeah.
0: Ross, Marco Polo.
1: Word up,
0: with
1: son.
0: The PR. To all you fake ass thugs out there talking about you got this and you got that, and you gonna murder this one and murder that one, talking all that bullshit, I'ma put it to you like this, yo.